Hey now and have mercy. This is Billy F. Gibbons and you're listening right here. Don't miss it. Donnie is on the radio right now here at Radio 1. Have mercy.

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1: 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I got something I want to talk about. Talk about, talk about. I got something I want to talk about.
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0: 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I tell, you know, basically what's going on. Basically, gangster rap, I guess it's like telling the real and not holding back, giving up, you know, the reality from the street.
1: If it wasn't no more, like, motivation for me, I don't know if I'd be where I'm at with it. You know what I'm saying?
2: Yeah. Scarface, are you the teacher?
3: When we talk about being a student of the game, like, you looking at...